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0: It's always good to have somebody to love. It's always good to have Queen to help you out with it. It's Tim Jeffries. Queen, of course, an English band, and I found a very interesting English story about a man named Peter Murray who was sitting in his car with a cup of tea just bought at McDonald's when he went to remove the used tea bag. It was so hot it burned his fingers, so he tried to throw it in the direction of the car door, but instead he missed, and it went through the gap of the open door, landed on the ground. No biggie, right? Just a tea bag on the parking lot ground. Well, apparently, a local council warden was watching, approached Mr. Murray, and issued him a $200 fine for littering. Isn't that crazy? Well, the city council found out and suspended it, but just the same. $200 fine for dropping your tea bag, sir.
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0: Little Piece of Janice. Song was originally done by Emma Franklin, Aretha Franklin's sister. She had kind of a minor hit with that song and was doing pretty well until Janice recorded her version. Then no one remembered the other version. It's Tim Jeffries getting ready to kick off another long set with some Sammy Hagar and some Peter Frampton. Sammy and Peter on the way next.
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0: It's kind of interesting going back and listening to the studio versions of those songs that were recorded live. They sound completely different, or at least we're so used to the live version might be the better way to look at that. I am Tim Jeffries, and I'm getting ready to kick off another long set. Ozzy Osbourne is on the way, so is Queensryche. Stand by.
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7: Tonight, mostly cloudy, a 50% chance of a shower or thunderstorm late, low 70. Sunday, partly sunny, a chance of a shower or thunderstorm, high of 84. Mostly cloudy on Sunday night, a chance of a shower or thunderstorm, low 69. Mostly sunny Monday, 50% chance of a shower or thunderstorm, high of 85. Partly cloudy Monday night, low 69. Mostly sunny on Tuesday, a high of 88.
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0: Holding the line from Toto, it's Tim Jeffries, rocking you on Saturday nights with some Who and Scorpions with a song about a storm. Got a story about a storm. A Texas teen struck by lightning while gaming inside his house. The question is it safe to play in storms? It's rare, but experts say it can happen. The kid's name was Vlad Serkin. He was 13 playing a video game in his Houston bedroom when lightning struck the home in a recent storm. Apparently, they say that the lightning actually hit a nearby tree, traveled through the house into the electric current, and the metal part of the desk was touching his skin, and that's how he got struck. He was valued by the EMS and did not need to go to the hospital. So the question is, can you be electrocuted in your own home during a storm? And the answer is, you could, maybe. Older homes may lack modern protections, including proper grounding and surge protection, which can help redirect excess electricity away from people and appliances. So the moral of the story is, if you live in a place where there's a lot of electrical storms, you might want to make sure you have a home, whole house surge protector.
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0: told you had a Stormy Scorpion song, Rock You Like a Hurricane. These guys are getting ready to do a big thing down in Vegas, too. Scorpion is celebrating their 60th anniversary. Planet Hollywood. Good for them. Journey's kicking off into the long set. Some Skid Row 2. Stand by for that.
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That's the reason why CJ is still rocking after 20 years. It's classic. We love it like you love it. CJ 105.7.

0: Skid Row Youth Gone Wild, and the tour for Skid Row has gone bye-bye. They were supposed to tour. They got issues with that band. I've always liked that. Their first album was such a good record. Second album, not too bad either. But I guess the band just kind of imploded with personnel issues. Stand by. We got more on the way from Led Zeppelin, U2 as well. Stick around.
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6: Tonight, mostly cloudy, a 50% chance of a shower or thunderstorm late, low 70. Sunday, partly sunny, a chance of a shower or thunderstorm, high of 84. Mostly cloudy on Sunday night, a chance of a shower or thunderstorm, low 69. Mostly sunny Monday, 50% chance of a shower or thunderstorm, high of 85. Partly cloudy Monday night, low 69. Mostly sunny on Tuesday, a high of 88.
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1: Nah, you too. Nicaragua and El Salvador in the news. So, of course, you too had to do something about it. Wrote the song Bullet the Blue Sky back in the 80s with Tim Jeffries. Keeping it moving with the Night Moves of Bob Seger.

0: No. Shooting Star, Bad Company. It's a great song. It's a great band. I hope Paul Rodgers is doing better. He had a series of strokes. Do you know that? Wasn't able to perform at the Rock and Roll Hall of Fame induction for those guys. We're going to keep things rocking right here. Got some Cheap Trick coming up next.
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0: Santana on the road with the Doobies. Great double bill. Yeah, there's a lot of great summer concerts going on. I'm Tim Jeffries, and we will rock you on this Saturday night with one and only Queen and a band that's doing big stadium shows this summer in America. Yeah, a little AC/DC on the way as well. Stand by.
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Our neighbors love our music so much, they threw a brick at our window so they could hear it better. 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

0: We're about a week away from crowning the World Cup champion. This is exciting stuff. Norway, England today. What a match. It's Tim Jeffries, and I've got Alice in Chains on the way next.
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4: Tonight, mostly cloudy, a 50% chance of a shower thunderstorm late, low 70. Sunday, partly sunny, a chance of a shower thunderstorm, high of 84. Mostly cloudy on Sunday night, a chance of a shower thunderstorm, low 69. Mostly sunny Monday, 50% chance of a shower thunderstorm, high of 85. Partly cloudy Monday night, low 69. Mostly sunny on Tuesday, a high of 88.
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0: Aldo Nova, Fantasies, Tim Jeffries. Love this next story. In fact, it's probably my favorite story of the week. 19-year-old Quinn Brown of Portland, Oregon, discovered a Los Angeles Lakers warm-up jacket that has since been authenticated as one worn by NBA legend Wilt Chamberlain. Brown said he spotted the gold and purple Lakers jacket in a thrift store. It was also in someone else's hands, but when that person put it down, he quickly picked it up. And for just $3.07, the jacket was his. Brown said he had an inkling the jacket may be the real deal, so he posted a photo of it on Instagram where it caught the attention of Sotheby's Auction House. Before long, the jacket was on its way to New York, where it's been professionally authenticated and is currently up for auction with an estimated value between $150,000 and $250,000. Not a bad deal for a $3 jacket.
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0: Collective Soul featuring Ed and Dean Rowland. Yeah, they're a couple of brothers who formed that band in their hometown of Atlanta, Georgia. They're on the road, too, doing a lot of big shows this summer. Good for them. Good for you if you get a chance to see them. It's Tim Jeffries, and I have had a blast hanging out with you tonight. I hope we can do it again on Monday. I've got Sundays off, so enjoy the rest of your weekend. We'll catch you on Monday.
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6: Tonight, mostly cloudy, a 50% chance of a shower thunderstorm late, low 70. Sunday, partly sunny, a chance of a shower thunderstorm, high of 84. Mostly cloudy on Sunday night, a chance of a shower thunderstorm, low 69. Mostly sunny Monday, 50% chance of a shower thunderstorm, high of 85. Partly cloudy Monday night, low 69. Mostly sunny on Tuesday, a high of 88.
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0: Eddie Money and Ronnie Spector, Take Me Home Tonight, Be My Little Baby, with Mud, A Soul to Squeeze in that set. The Red Hot Chili Peppers, a very cool rock doc, is on the tube you can check out called The Rise of the Red Hot Chili Peppers. It is fantastic. If you want to check out a great rock doc, check it out. You'll dig. Hey, Floyd's coming up. I'll throw on Green Day, and Eric Clapton is next.
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0: Hey, go ahead, have yourself a cigar, Floyd, with Mudd Green Day in that set. In the time of your life, we are having the time of our lives. The summer of 2026 is on, but check it, 57 days away from now will be Labor Day 2026. You can already smell that pumpkin spice in the air, right? Hey, Leonard's coming up, I'll throw on the Scorpions, and Steve Miller is on deck too.
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Our neighbors love our music so much, they threw a brick at our window so they could hear it better. Hey neighbor, you're number one. 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

0: Hey, you're very unique. There is no one like you. Scorpions with Mudman. That's a rocking tune. Scorpions always rocking a tour. In fact, they're rocking a tour now. Then a whole Vegas residency as well. 60 years of Scorpions greatness. Way to go, Scorpions. Hey, the Dire Straits, they're coming up. I'll throw on Joan Jett and Lynyrd's next.
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7: Tonight, mostly cloudy, a 50% chance of a shower thunderstorm late, low 70. Sunday, partly sunny, a chance of a shower thunderstorm, high of 84. Mostly cloudy on Sunday night, a chance of a shower thunderstorm, low 69. Mostly sunny Monday, 50% chance of a shower thunderstorm, high of 85. Partly cloudy Monday night, low 69. Mostly sunny on Tuesday, a high of 88.
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power of music. That's the reason why CJ is still rocking after 20 years. It's classic. We love it like you love it. 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

0: Oh, it feels like the very first time. Foreigner with Mud, the Dire Straits in that set, and the Sultans of Swing. Sultans of Swing heading to Philadelphia, the birthplace of America, to rock the All-Star Game. National League, American League, Tuesday night. Boy, that's going to be quite a game for sure. The halfway point in the MLB season will be on then. Hey, Doobie Bros are coming up. Author on Tesla and Rush, they're next.
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0: Oh, yeah, Doobie Bros with Mud Rush in that set, and the tale of Tom Sawyer, the rock and roll version of Tom Sawyer. You don't read a book, you listen to Rush sing about Tom Sawyer, the monarch note or maybe the cliff note of Tom Sawyer rock and roll style. Hey, GNR, they're coming up. Author on Kiss and Aerosmith, they're on deck too.
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0: Yeah, Detroit Rock City, Kiss with Mud. I love that tune. I always think of Detroit-style pizza when I hear that tune. I want to get some of those crispy edges right now. Let's do a pie, okay? Hey, ZZ Top, they're coming up. I'll throw on the crew for you. And GNR, they're on deck too.
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4: Tonight, mostly cloudy, a 50% chance of a shower or thunderstorm late, low 70. Sunday, partly sunny, a chance of a shower or thunderstorm, high of 84. Mostly cloudy on Sunday night, a chance of a shower or thunderstorm, low 69. Mostly sunny Monday, 50% chance of a shower or thunderstorm, high of 85. Partly cloudy Monday night, low 69. Mostly sunny on Tuesday, a high of 88.
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Our neighbors love our music so much, they threw a brick at our window so they could hear it better. 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

0: Nice. The mighty, mighty Ledinger Maker with Mud Def Leppard in that set. Go ahead, pour some sugar on me. Pour some sugar on me. Freeze me up. 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What a cool tune from Def Leppard. Fleetwood Mac, they're coming up. Author on Billy Squire and Foghat, they're next.
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0: Hey, you know what? You can go your own way, Fleetwood Mac with Mud. How about Stevie Nicks and Paul McCartney playing the Taylor Swift, Travis Kelce wedding extravaganza last week? That's pretty cool to have them performing at your wedding. Most of us have those horrible cover bands play at our weddings, but that would be very cool to have them perform at a wedding for sure. Floyd's coming up. I'll throw on the Foo Fighters. Bob Seger's next.
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0: Hey, there goes my hero, the Foo Fighters, with Mud. They never turned that tune into a sandwich commercial. There goes my hero. They didn't want to sell out. You know, they said, hey, we make enough money. We don't need to sell out and turn our tunes into a sandwich commercial. Maybe in the future, though. You never know. Hey, Black Sabbath, they're coming up. I'll throw on a great one from Nirvana. And Floyd's on deck, too.
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4: Tonight, mostly cloudy, a 50% chance of a shower or thunderstorm late, low 70. Sunday, partly sunny, a chance of a shower or thunderstorm, high of 84. Mostly cloudy on Sunday night, a chance of a shower or thunderstorm, low 69. Mostly sunny Monday, 50% chance of a shower or thunderstorm, high of 85. Partly cloudy Monday night, low 69. Mostly sunny on Tuesday, a high of 88.
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Hamilton, Hawesville, Till City, Owensboro. The Classic Rock Authority.

music. That's the reason why CJ is still rocking after 20 years. It's classic. We love it like you love it. 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

0: Right on BTO and the TCB, taking care of business. What business on your weekend headspace with Mud? No business at all. Go rock the weekend all the way, because 100% your weekend will rock. 10 years after, they're coming up. They're on U2 and Red Rider. They're next.
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0: What a great one from the late Alvin Lee in 10 Years After. I'd Love to Change the World with Mud Tom Cochran and Red Ryder in that set. And the Lunatic Fringe, you like the whole lunar moon dealio. Another full moon on the way. July 29th, that's called the Buck Moon. So do what you do with the full moon in the sky that night. Metallica, they're coming up. I'll throw out Boston and Stone Temple Pilots, they're next.
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0: Right on, Boston, your thumb is out. You're going to hitch a ride. One of the few hitchhiking tunes that are pretty cool. You remember that one from Vanity Fair, Hitching a Ride, Ride, Ride, Ride, Hitch a Ride. And then Creedence had that sweet Hitch a Hike tune, too. I love those hitchhiking tunes, but don't do that, okay? Hey, The Clash, they're coming up. They're on Twisted Sister. And Metallica, they're on deck, too.
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4: Tonight, mostly cloudy, a 50% chance of a shower or thunderstorm late, low 70. Sunday, partly sunny, a chance of a shower or thunderstorm, high of 84. Mostly cloudy on Sunday night, a chance of a shower or thunderstorm, low 69. Mostly sunny Monday, 50% chance of a shower or thunderstorm, high of 85. Partly cloudy Monday night, low 69. Mostly sunny on Tuesday, a high of 88.
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0: What a great one from Tom Petty and the Heartbreakers. And here comes my girl, Watch Her Walk with Mud. We heard from Bon Jovi in that set. You Give Love a Bad Name. Bon Jovi rocking their Forever Tour, doing huge stadium shows all over the place with a rotating set list. They change the tunes each and every night. Boy, that sounds like quite a tour and quite a show for sure. The BOC, they're coming up off around Van Halen. And the Rolling Stones are next.
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0: Hey, look out, that reptile is coming to get you. Godzilla, the BOC, Blue Oyster Cult. I love that tune. We heard from the Rolling Stones in that set. And pleased to meet you. I hope you guessed my name, the Rolling Stones, with a brand new album that came out on Friday called Foreign Tongues. And you know 100% that new LP rocks all the way. The top there coming up. I'll throw on Pearl Jam, and Eddie Money is next.
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0: Hey, yo, don't call me daughter, okay? Pearl Jam with Mud. We heard from the David Lee Roth edition of Van Halen in that set, Drop Dead Legs. David rocking his tour, boy. He is fantastic in concert. Puts on such a great show, always smiling, always having a great time. Very crazy in a good way. He's added a few more shows now, going deep into September. Way to go, David Lee Roth. Hey, the Eagles are coming up off their on Aerosmith, and the Top, they're on deck too.
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13: Tonight, mostly cloudy, a 50% chance of a shower or thunderstorm late, low 70. Sunday, partly sunny, a chance of a shower or thunderstorm, high of 84. Mostly cloudy on Sunday night, a chance of a shower or thunderstorm, low 69. Mostly sunny Monday, 50% chance of a shower or thunderstorm, high of 85. Partly cloudy Monday night, low 69. Mostly sunny on Tuesday, a high of 88.
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music. That's the reason why CJ is still rocking after 20 years. It's classic. We love it like you love it. 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

0: Yeah, red light, green light, Roxanne, the police with Mud Leonard in that set. Call Me the Breeze, doing up the J.J. Cale classic. Skinner always rocking a tour. In fact, on July 23rd, they team up with the legendary Foreigner, two legendary bands. One amazing tour, the Double Trouble, Double Vision tour will be on. That sounds pretty cool. Hey, Neil Young is coming up. I'll throw on Ozzy and Bad Company. They're next.
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0: What a great one. That guitar, those words, those vocals, Neil Young. Southern Man with Mud. Boy, you got to dig that one. Big time Bad Company in that set. The Rock and Roll Fantasy. Well, if your company is still at your home from the July 4th holiday, I think they're overstaying their visit. But check it, 57 days away from right now will be Labor Day 2026. So they could be coming back, you know. AC/DC, they're coming up. I'll throw on Journey and Billy Squire's neck.
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0: What a great one from Journey, just the same way with Mud Journey rocking their final Frontier tour, doing all those amazing tunes in concert. They're going through the end of the year. The band doesn't get along, but boy, on stage, they get along real well. They sound fantastic. Way to go, Journey, but get along, will you? Thin Lizzy, they're coming up. I'll throw on the Black Crowes and AC/DC. They're on deck, too.
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4: Tonight, mostly cloudy, a 50% chance of a shower thunderstorm late, low 70. Sunday, partly sunny, a chance of a shower thunderstorm, high of 84. Mostly cloudy on Sunday night, a chance of a shower thunderstorm, low 69. Mostly sunny Monday, 50% chance of a shower thunderstorm, high of 85. Partly cloudy Monday night, low 69. Mostly sunny on Tuesday, a high of 88.
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Otis Redding did the original of that in 1967, and the Black Crowes redid it in 1990. What's a cowboy song doing coming from an Irish Pence and Lizzie? Well, if you've ever been in England, Ireland, or Scotland, you know the people there are amazed with the American cowboy.

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So I'll ride out to the old sundown.

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0: Hey, you're looking for a job. There's your song right there. Blue Collar Man trying to get hired from the Pieces of Eight album. And Styx, 1978, it came out. And Tommy Shaw, the guitarist at the time, said that he thought it was the best album they'd ever done. There's more to come. From Eric Clapton, please. From his first solo album and a song he redid, done by J.J. Cale, one of his idols. It's coming up next.
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0: Nova Scotia. It's Canadian Rockers. You know who they are. That's right, April Wine. Song about what I say is a high-maintenance young lady, apparently. One of the guys in the band might have been dating her. Hey, we got one coming up from the Cars. Everything a man needs, and at the top of the list is satisfying his woman. Cars have a song about it.
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of music. That's the reason why CJ is still rocking after 20 years. 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

0: Tom Petty, inducted into the Rock and Roll Hall of Heaven October 2nd, 2017, as we keep his spirit alive. Well, now, when you're putting out your very first album and you're known as a heavy rock and roll band, especially with the guitar of the late Eddie Van Halen, you still have to have a love song. And they knew just how to cut it. From 1978, their debut album, On the Way.
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3: Tonight, mostly cloudy, a 50% chance of a shower or thunderstorm late, low 70. Sunday, partly sunny, a chance of a shower or thunderstorm, high of 84. Mostly cloudy on Sunday night, a chance of a shower or thunderstorm, low 69. Mostly sunny Monday, 50% chance of a shower or thunderstorm, high of 85. Partly cloudy Monday night, low 69. Mostly sunny on Tuesday, a high of 88.
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Red Hot Chili Peppers. Anthony Kiedis, lead singer, was dating a model, Carmen Hawk, and he cut her loose. According to his father, he wasn't monogamous enough to stay with her or something like that. Anyway, it's crazy stuff, and we continue with Golden Earring. And if you're a trucker, you know all about talking to your sweetie.

0: Oh, there's nothing like rambling on, and they definitely were rambling for success. After the first album in 1969 and the huge response, the record company said, we want another album this year and a world tour, which they did and came out rambling right. Led Zeppelin, of course. REO Speedwagon got their album that really put them on top in 1977. It was called You Can Tune a Piano, But You Can't Tune a Fish. And they were going through some changes, and they let you know about it coming up.
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0: Yes, from the 1971 Fragile album that really put them on top. They were known as concept rock, a nickname given to them by the so-called rock and roll critics. John Anderson, the lead singer, wrote that song because he said he was confused about religion and politics. So there you go. That can be confusing, I suppose. Anyway, got a good one that is not confusing from Bon Jovi about a bad relationship experience, possibly.
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0: You know it's a great band when they can take a Motown song originally done by Sam and Dave and take it south and make it sound Texas like ZZ Top. Ozzy Osbourne inducted into the Rock and Roll Hall of Heaven last July 22nd, keeping his spirit alive with a song about a practitioner of black magic known in the late 40s as the wickedest man alive, Aleister Crowley. But Ozzy pronounces it Crowley. Or vice versa. You'll have to listen. Coming up.
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10: And now, Southern Indiana weather on CJ 105.7. Today, partly sunny, a chance of a shower or thunderstorm in the afternoon, high of 83. Mostly cloudy tonight, chance of a shower or thunderstorm, low 69. Mostly sunny Monday, 50% chance of a shower or thunderstorm, high of 85. Partly cloudy Monday night, low 69. Mostly sunny on Tuesday, a high of 88. Mostly clear Tuesday night, low 70. Sunny on Wednesday, a high of 89.
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After a little bit of a slump in the mid-80s, in 1987, Permanent Vacation became a huge album for Aerosmith with a little help from an outside writer, Desmond Child. And he helped write that song and a few other good ones on there. So there was more satisfaction, maybe. And we are satisfied with anything that is done by the band from Beantown. It's Boston.

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0: 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And you might want to look that up. 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You know, re-released. Vinyl is hot. Creedence Clearwater Revival put together one on a disc all about the weather. And it's coming up next.
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0: Add a scoop of, and a warning, you know, you find a beautiful young lady if you're a guy, or vice versa, if you're a lady and you find a really handsome guy, and on the outside everything is great, but what about what happens on inside these beautiful people? Do they still match? Hey, Pink Floyd's got a good one coming up. It's all about the dark side of the moon. Some say it was a message to Syd Barrett. The album came out in 1973, and Syd Barrett had left the band in 1968 after putting it all together.
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That's the reason why CJ is still rocking after 20 years. It's classic. 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

0: A song from bass player Nikki Sixx of Motley Crue when he actually had a true life experience with death and was brought back. He wrote a song about getting kick-started. Apparently it was something to do with chemicals, but now Nikki Sixx has been clean for over 22 years. The best. Motley Crue putting some things together as we speak. The royalty of rock and roll. Queen. Up next.
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6: Today, partly sunny, a chance of a shower or thunderstorm in the afternoon, high of 83. Mostly cloudy tonight, chance of a shower or thunderstorm, low 69. Mostly sunny Monday, 50% chance of a shower or thunderstorm, high of 85. Partly cloudy Monday night, low 69. Mostly sunny on Tuesday, a high of 88. Mostly clear Tuesday night, low 70. Sunny on Wednesday, a high of 89.
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Hamilton, Hawesville, Till City, Owensboro. 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

Hi, it's Irish Rock and Roll and you too. With or without you, we can become happy and independent. Good message there. Well, Ann Wilson of Heart in 1975 got some relief after the confusion of what was going on in the world at the time and what kind of songs to write. And she was crazy about their first guitarist, Mike Fisher, which may have influenced this song in their first album.

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0: a song about a good way to start your day there. Bad Company, Billy Idol, put together a song originally done in 1968 by Tommy James and the Shondells. 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

0: Benny and the Jets were an all-female band, a fictional female band put together in a song by Elton John. And I would have thought some talented young lady would have put together a real Benny and the Jets. But anyway, pretty good song. Hey, Guns N' Roses redid a song originally done by Paul McCartney for a 007 movie. And that song is on the way.
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Our neighbors love our music so much, they threw a brick at our window so they could hear it better. 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

0: The late Glenn Frey inducted into the Rock and Roll Hall of Heaven January 18th, 2016, helped with that song because a true life experience on the L.A. freeway when he was riding in a friend's car, probably a Ferrari or something like that, because he looked at the guy and said, "You going a little fast?" And the driver looked at Glenn and said, "Hey, man, it's life in the fast lane." He got the idea for the song, especially the next day when he heard Joe Walsh warming up with a guitar riff at rehearsal that became the intro to that song. Def Leppard on the way.
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4: Today, partly sunny, a chance of a shower or thunderstorm in the afternoon. High of 83. Mostly cloudy tonight. Chance of a shower or thunderstorm. Low 69. Mostly sunny Monday. 50% chance of a shower or thunderstorm. High of 85. Partly cloudy Monday night. Low 69. Mostly sunny on Tuesday. A high of 88. Mostly clear Tuesday night. Low 70. Sunny on Wednesday. A high of 89.
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Faith No More, their big hit Epic, along with Lester, rolling through a superset of killer classics, rocking our Sunday with The Clash. 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

Boys out of New York City that have no fear of the Reaper. Yeah, I suppose you grew up in the streets of New York, you probably have no fear of death because Rolling Stones. It was this date back in 1962 that the first time Mick Jagger, Keith Richards, and at the time, members Brian Jones, Dick Taylor, Ian Stewart, and Mick Avery, who went on to play for the Kinks. They performed as the Rolling Stones live. And only two remained, of course.

0: And they just put out a new album, in case you didn't know. But Mick Jagger, Keith Richards, and at that time, the other guys, the Rolling Stones, 1962, first live performance, the Marquee Club in London. We will honor that celebration with one of the all-time great anthems that the Rolling Stones recorded, plus some Aerosmith in Boston next.
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0: Actually, good advice in life from Tom Schultz, Brad Delp, and the rest of the boys of Boston. In life, you cannot live in the past. Don't look back. Just live in the present, the future. Because the past is exactly that. It's past. And I'm sure this dumb son of a buckethead, who's smug as hell in his mugshot, probably years from now will want to forget it. And though he can't change it because he did it. It's your Lester slap the dumb son of a buckethead upside the head. Story of the week. Full transparency. Okay? I have very strong opinions on people who just walk their dog and don't pick up after them. Especially in public parks. You got kids running around and you're letting your dog here, there, and you don't do a damn thing. Yeah, I got problems with that. And that's how this started. The issue in Jackson County, Iowa. Argument between neighbors about pooping in the park has now one man in jail. And he's an idiot. I am not supporting him. I'm guessing also that he was the one who had the dog and was letting it just do it and not picking up because his neighbor said something. Well, apparently it came to words. They didn't come to blows. No. The man, I think, whose dog was doing the thing, went into his house and, according to the police report, lit a mortar firework. I don't know the difference. It may have been a bottle rocket, may have been a cheap one. Mortar firework. Lit it and threw it at his neighbor who was inside his own garage with other adults and children. Boom, boom, boom. Yeah. Door damage, smoke, people breathing, and scared children. Police got him. He's now facing felony intimidation with a dangerous weapon and reckless use of explosives. But my friend, you have to see the idiot. Cole Pfeiffer. Search in your engine to see how smug he looks, like he's not done anything wrong. Firework thrown in Iowa garage after dog poop incident. Type that in your browser. You get the story. You can see the mugshot. Firework thrown in Iowa garage after dog poop incident. And see this. You decide.
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0: 1980, it was a dumb teen thinking there's no way that they can replace Bon Scott. They're the greatest. I was a big Bon Scott fan. And then all of a sudden, Back in Black came out. I had been reading the critics. Oh, they can't. They're AC/DC's done. That big old F you to the critics. And dumb teenagers like me who doubted that they'd come back strong. It's Lester. Appreciate you hanging out this wonderful Sunday, the 12th July. Making our way through the dog days of summer. And speaking of the calendar, looking at 12th, you like your pecan pie? Today's your day. According to the calendar, it's pecan pie day. Or eat your jello day, whichever the foods. That's the only food on our calendar today from the half dollar store down the street. Etch-a-sketch day, paper bag day, different colored eyes day. What? Yeah, that's a select group. Barn day. Yeah, you see the barn. Go out to the barn. New conversations day. You're supposed to talk to people and start new conversations. And this is the one I like. Today is National Simplicity Day. Yeah, just simplicity, like the simplicity of firing up another super set of killer classics with Journey, Fleetwood Mac, Lynyrd Skynyrd. They're all coming up next.
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10: Today, partly sunny, a chance of a shower or thunderstorm in the afternoon, high of 83. Mostly cloudy tonight, chance of a shower or thunderstorm, low 69. Mostly sunny Monday, 50% chance of a shower or thunderstorm, high of 85. Partly cloudy Monday night, low 69. Mostly sunny on Tuesday, a high of 88. Mostly clear Tuesday night, low 70. Sunny on Wednesday, a high of 89.
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Late Scott Weil and Stone Temple Pilots, Big Empty, along with Lester. Nothing empty about this. It's a full, big old superset of killer classic rock. Dreams, Fleetwood Mac continues it. Thank you so much for listening, my friend.

0: Sunday morning, a little Southern fried rock. And some California rock before that. That Lowrider from War. Going coast to coast there. How about Money Man and Doobies? Yeah. Edward Mahoney, a.k.a. Eddie Money. And the brothers Doobie. With a Pearl Jam stuck in the middle. You're going to hear it all next.
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0: Doobie Brothers, Doobie. That long train running. Cars, Petty, Van Halen, all coming up before the top of the hour. It is Lester St. James. And did you have yourself an alcoholic beverage over the weekend? Cocktail? Was it a beer? If it was, you are part of the number one group. The favorite alcoholic beverage for drinkers. 38% say a nice cold beer. 38% is number one. Followed by at 30% liquor. 29% wine. Yeah, they're compressing. 92, the Gallup poll found that 47% drank beer. Down to 38 now. While liquor kind of holding steady. 30% now and 29% for wine. By the way, they also broke down the top beer drinking states per capita and lowest end. The teetotalers, Utah, makes sense. Mormons don't drink. Maryland, Rhode Island, Idaho, and Connecticut. But the top ones per capita drink the most per person, or at least by. New Hampshire at the top of the list, followed by Montana, Vermont, North Dakota, which if you've been there, nothing but to drink. And finally, Oregon, which surprised me because that's a gorgeous place. But they're number five on the top five beer drinking states.
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0: You know, there's a couple people in your life that you probably shouldn't have in your life. And it goes both ways. Okay? Best friend's girl. That is a guy whose best friend is sleeping with his girlfriend. And back in the late 70s, of course, you could do that because you didn't have social media and cameras everywhere, tracking and stuff like that. But it worked the same way. How about your best girlfriend sleeping with your boyfriend? Yeah, see, that cuts both ways. They're both scumbags, right?
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13: Today, partly sunny, a chance of a shower or thunderstorm in the afternoon, high of 83. Mostly cloudy tonight, chance of a shower or thunderstorm, low 69. Mostly sunny Monday, 50% chance of a shower or thunderstorm, high of 85. Partly cloudy Monday night, low 69. Mostly sunny on Tuesday, a high of 88. Mostly clear Tuesday night, low 70. Sunny on Wednesday, a high of 89.
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91. 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Technically, it's called the self-titled Metallica album. Nothing Else Matters, of course, one of the great songs on it. Lesnar continuing a superset killer classics from the 2002 Rock and Roll Hall of Fame class. This will be the Talking Heads' name of the song, as well as a movie, Once in a Lifetime. 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

0: Got the Rock and Roll Renegades out of Chicago. Dennis DeYoung, when he was still liked by his bandmates before he made him do that Kilroy Was Here. Tommy Shaw, James Young, J.Y., Panazzo Brothers, Styx, of course, with the Renegade. My Generation. Who? Plus some Def Leppard and Ted Nugent next.
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0: Texas Teddy. Yeah, of course, he used to be known as the Motor City Madman, but for tax purposes, got away from Michigan and went down to Texas where he got to keep more of his money, which who's going to begrudge that, right? It is Lester. Thank you so much for listening. The late, great Ozzy Osbourne's coming up. Police. And that duet between Freddie and David, as in Mercury and Bowie, also part of that set, Moments Away. And I've got a Lester, you got to see it to believe it, story and video that comes with it. The headline alone is make you got to go, you got to be blanking me, Les. Not a chance. Okay, you ready for this? World's first cockroach diving suit. It actually works. Yeah, you're not drunk, you're not stoned. World's first cockroach diving suit. Yeah, I know. I can't get into the why. I can tell you that researchers at Nanyang Technical University in Singapore, Japan, our friends, Japan, made a 3D printed flexible diving suit that cockroaches wear like a backpack, becoming cyborg cockroaches. And they last up to 3 hours underwater with this experimental oxygen tank. That's right. Manually controlling cyborg cockroaches who are wearing flexible 3D printed diving suits. You type in your browser, world's first cockroach diving suit. Lester, got to see it to believe it.
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of music. That's the reason why CJ is still rocking after 20 years. It's classic. 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

0: traveling over that mountain with the late, great Ozzy Osbourne, who we, was it memorialize? Is that the proper term? His passing, of course, coming up 1 year anniversary, Wednesday the 22nd, so a week from Wednesday. We lost Ozzy last July. Coming up, AC/DC, Journey, Foreigner, much more. Part of another superset, a killer classic rock for you on this Eat Your Jell-O Day. Yeah, and I'm not, you know, trying to be Bill Cosby here, no, but today, according to the calendar on the wall from the Half Dollar Store, is Eat Your Jell-O Day. Also says it's a Pecan Pie Day. I'm taking the pecan pie over the Jell-O, just so you know. Etch-a-Sketch. You got one of those? Did you have one growing up? Well, today's the day. It says Etch-a-Sketch Day. It's also Barn Day. I actually had some cousins, and I went to their farm, and they had Etch-a-Sketches, and we went out into the barn and played on the hay bales, or Etch-a-Sketch. That's how we played back in the day. Different Colored Eyes Day, Paper Bag Day. Also, according to the Half Dollar Calendar Store, New Conversations Day. Get out there and start new people and bring them into your life with conversations. And finally, National Simplicity Day. I said that earlier. I like that. Just simplify everything in life.
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5: Today, partly sunny, a chance of a shower or thunderstorm in the afternoon, high of 83. Mostly cloudy tonight, chance of a shower or thunderstorm, low 69. Mostly sunny Monday, 50% chance of a shower or thunderstorm, high of 85. Partly cloudy Monday night, low 69. Mostly sunny on Tuesday, a high of 88. Mostly clear Tuesday night, low 70. Sunny on Wednesday, a high of 89.
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From ringing the bells of hell to watching the wheel in the sky just keep turning and turning and turning. We are rolling a superset of killer classics absolutely free for you, my friend. Thank you so much for joining us this fine Sunday.

0: Oh, that ultimate summer song to chill out to. Foreigner, of course, the Rock and Roll Hall of Famers, Cold as Ice. Lester, speaking of cold, how about a nice cold shot? Late, great Stevie Ray Vaughan shredding the guitar. Another pretty good guitarist, too. Edgar Winter, coming up in moments.
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0: got like that in it. Yeah, yeah, yeah. Just how can you not smile if you just sing along with that? Yeah, yeah. You got a big smile. It's Lester. Hey, big smile when it comes to news about something that affects a lot of us, and especially it affects our bodies negatively, we've now learned. Sleep. If you're a person that has sleeping issues, you definitely want to pay attention because the brainiacs at UC Berkeley, the researchers there, have identified the brain circuitry, they say, that links deep sleep with the release of growth hormones, which are very important to help especially younger people grow, but also for older folks, muscle repair. It also is important in the fat metabolism in your body and how it breaks down fat. And brain function, the top of the list, which is why the UC Berkeley researchers stumbled on it, because they're looking at stuff with metabolism and the brain, which big diseases, Alzheimer's and Parkinson's. They think understanding this system is going to pave the way for new therapies in both those disorders and other sleep disorders. Identifying the brain circuitry and how to release growth hormones on their own. If it happens, oh, that would be big.
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mixtures bridge.

0: Boy, they saved money when they produced that song. When it came to the pilot talk, they got a couple guys real cheap. Pink Floyd, Learning to Fly. And yeah, in that song you hear pilot talk. Well, it was a couple pilots by the name of Dave Gilmour and Nick Mason. Of course, members of the band. Yeah, both licensed pilots, so they didn't have to hire out for that, you know, contract wage or anything. They could just do it themselves. Dave Gilmour, by the way, had a great aviation company, flying freight and stuff like that, cargo. Ended up selling it, making a mint. Did well for himself. Of course, Dave's done well for himself all his life. Green Day, Joan Jett, Steve Miller Band. I hope you're ready to rock. They're all part of another superset coming your way in second.
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14: Today, partly sunny, a chance of a shower or thunderstorm in the afternoon. High of 83. Mostly cloudy tonight. Chance of a shower or thunderstorm, low 69. Mostly sunny Monday. 50% chance of a shower or thunderstorm. High of 85. Partly cloudy Monday night, low 69. Mostly sunny on Tuesday, a high of 88. Mostly clear Tuesday night, low 70. Sunny on Wednesday, a high of 89.
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Oh, yeah, she had a really bad reputation, doing it her way and not respecting authority. Got her in the Rock and Roll Hall of Fame because she did it her way. Joan Jett Blackheart's there, Lester here, rolling a super set of killer classics absolutely free for you, ladies and gentlemen.

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0: Kerry Livgren reading a book of Native American poetry there in Lawrence, Kansas, and came across that line, "Carry on, wayward son," and became the classic. It is Lester. Please forgive me. I know we're all good humans. We don't want to inflict harm. We're not mean people, but this lady needs to be, well, you decide. 37-year-old woman in Kentucky accused of leaving a 91-year-old man stranded in a hot car because he refused to buy her cigarettes. You heard? Yeah, we've heard of dumbasses forgetting their kids. This was a 37-year-old woman who knew that it was 101 in the heat index. They're on a road. 91-year-old says, "No, I'm not buying you cigarettes." She pulls over, locks the car, and walks away. Thank God for a 911 call from a passing by in car saying they saw an older person alone in a vehicle on the roadway and were concerned. Deputies show up. Guy's locked up in the car. They get it open. Find out, okay, she did this. Well, where she live? Find out. On their way there, they find out she's got some outstanding warrants. So the deputies know, okay, we're dealing with a good piece of... Show up. Of course, she's hiding, not letting them in. Eventually, force entry. Find her hiding in the bedroom. When they try to get her out, she starts attacking the deputies, apparently hitting one. Apparently under the influence, too. So what's all this adding up for this wonderful 37-year-old woman who left a 91-year-old stranded in a hot car? First-degree wanton endangerment of a senior, especially. Theft by unlawful taking, third-degree assault on a police officer, not just simple, we're talking third degree, and also menacing, my favorite all-encompassing. Oh, and she had those outstanding warrants, too. Failure to appear in court for child support. So she's, and public intoxication. Yeah, this woman, she needs help.
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music. That's the reason why CJ is still rocking after 20 years. It's classic. We love it like you love it. 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

0: truly one of the greatest. I mean, Metallica was already on a trajectory, being one of the great bands. 1991, the release of that album, Black, as we call it, technically Metallica, self-titled, and all the great songs on, and just from beginning to end, that took them to a whole new level. And to look where they've gone since 91 is just, it's stunning. I'm so happy for all those guys that bust their butt. On the way, it's Lester sliding out the door. Heart is going to see me out. We'll bark at the moon as I'm driving down the road together with you or whatever you're doing. Allman Brothers and Queen, also part of that set in seconds.
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13: Today, partly sunny, a chance of a shower or thunderstorm in the afternoon, high of 83. Mostly cloudy tonight, chance of a shower or thunderstorm, low 69. Mostly sunny Monday, 50% chance of a shower or thunderstorm, high of 85. Partly cloudy Monday night, low 69. Mostly sunny on Tuesday, a high of 88. Mostly clear Tuesday night, low 70. Sunny on Wednesday, a high of 89.
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0: Cats Queen. I think of my dogs every time I hear that. And then speaking of that, I watched a movie last night. It came out in 2024. It's called Homestead. It's on the Angel Network. These guys set off a nuke in the ocean off the coast of California. And the movie is about what ensues after that. There's a guy who's been preparing for it. He has this house on a hill that everybody can see. But he's got food and weaponry and all that. But anyway, his daughter had to get to his house, and she was at home with her kids and the dog, and they're all getting in the car, and my only concern is the dog. Where's the dog? So they finally got the dog. That's what stresses me out now in movies, is what's going on. Forget the family, but what's happening with the dog? AC/DC coming up. We got Peter Frampton next.
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0: Alice Cooper, yeah, school's not out for much longer. They already have the school supplies in stores. That always irked me as a kid. Right after the 4th of July, they ruin the rest of your summer vacation by putting all this school stuff in your face. And here I am, an adult, and I still kind of get that twinge. Got Journey on the way. Aerosmith next.
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0: Well, if you play the Mega Millions lottery, there's still a chance for you to win the big jackpot. Nobody won over the weekend. So, yeah, you can keep on believing that you're going to win it. I know I do. I buy a ticket and I start fantasizing about the stuff I'm going to buy and what I'm going to do. And then they have the drawing and I use the app on my phone to check the numbers. Not a winner. God, just so annoying.
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6: Today, partly sunny, a chance of a shower or thunderstorm in the afternoon, high of 83. Mostly cloudy tonight, chance of a shower or thunderstorm, low 69. Mostly sunny Monday, 50% chance of a shower or thunderstorm, high of 85. Partly cloudy Monday night, low 69. Mostly sunny on Tuesday, a high of 88. Mostly clear Tuesday night, low 70. Sunny on Wednesday, a high of 89.
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So I was talking to my boss the other day about the first album I had, and he said the first album he had was a Steve Miller Band album. Mine was Frampton Comes Alive. And then I got the Charlie Daniels Band album and one of my faves, Diver Down, Van Halen. I have some Van Halen, by the way, coming up, a couple of songs on the Diver Down album. Right now, I got some ZZ Top.

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0: From Diver Down, it's Van Halen. Hey, it's Tayshia. I got Tom Petty coming up for you. We'll do some David Bowie next.
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0: the police on your Sunday afternoon. Hey, it's Tayshia. Thanks for being here. Thanks for listening and hanging out. Got the Foo Fighters coming up. We'll do Rush next.
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The staying power of music. That's the reason why CJ is still rocking after 20 years. It's classic. We love it like you love it. CJ 105.7.

0: The Foo Fighters. Hey, it's Tayshia. I don't know if you're keeping up with the news today. Crazy times, y'all. Senator Lindsey Graham has passed away. He did a press conference in Ukraine about a day ago. He had returned home. President Trump said he spoke with him, and he sounded tired but fine, and they're saying it's cardiac arrest. More details on the way. Just crazy. Bon Jovi on the way for you. Let's see. We'll do The Clash next.
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12: Today, partly sunny, a chance of a shower or thunderstorm in the afternoon, high of 83. Mostly cloudy tonight, chance of a shower or thunderstorm, low 69. Mostly sunny Monday, 50% chance of a shower or thunderstorm, high of 85. Partly cloudy Monday night, low 69. Mostly sunny on Tuesday, a high of 88. Mostly clear Tuesday night, low 70. Sunny on Wednesday, a high of 89.
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I think it runs from his early days up to when the band made it big. Hey, it's Tayshia with Boston.

0: Great advice anytime. It's from the Eagles. Hey, it's Tayshia. I want to give you a heads up. Kia's issued a park outside recall for more than 460,000 vehicles. They say it's due to a fire risk. 2020 to 2024 Telluride vehicles are involved in this. They say the front power seat motor could overheat and possibly cause a fire while the car is parked or in motion. And on that note, how about we do the cars next?
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0: Some of the guys in Ram Jam were asked what Black Betty was about. They said their version is about Betty Page. This is a quote. They said, she's not a black girl. She's a pinup queen from the 1950s. She was the tops. She was the inspiration for writing the last two verses. I don't know what Leadbelly was writing about. That's up to anybody to guess. But music can be whatever you want it to be, as long as you have a good experience listening to it. I don't care what you think it's about. End quote. Pink Floyd coming up. Stone Temple Pilots next.
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Our neighbors love our music so much, they threw a brick at our window so they could hear it better. 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

0: Pink Floyd, Comfortably Numb. It's a song about Taysh on the Benadryl. Yeah. For whatever reason, I'm reacting differently now to mosquito bites and ant bites. Maybe it's hormonal. I don't know. But swelling up and a red color that goes down my arm and it lasts for days. My brother and sister both told me, put liquid Benadryl, which is what I take when I need it, rub it directly on. Not talking about the cream Benadryl, the liquid, and rub it on there. And it actually does work pretty good. If it's just a random mosquito or something like that, but those big mosquitoes and ants, it's crazy. I never reacted like that. Thank goodness for the Benadryl. Is it wrong that I buy it like 6 bottles at a time and they go start carding me for the Benadryl? Stay put. I got Guns N' Roses next.
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4: Tonight, mostly clear, low 69. Sunny on Monday, a high of 87. Monday night, mostly clear, low 70. Sunny on Tuesday, a high of 88. Mostly clear on Tuesday night, low 70. Wednesday, sunny, a 20% chance of a shower or thunderstorm, high near 90. Mostly clear Wednesday night, low 72. Thursday, mostly sunny, a high around 91.
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0: they're on the back patio. The house is right behind them. And they've got pyro in front of them. But it was really good. They were doing Shake Me, and the singer sounded exactly like a Cinderella singer. So if you find that online, it's pretty impressive. But yeah, maybe a little AC/DC, but I never really thought about the fact that the singer of Cinderella, yeah, maybe kind of does sound like AC/DC. Soundgarden on the way. We do the Stones next.
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0: To think that some were offended by the keyboards in Jump, and you compare that to the junk that's out there now. Van Halen for you. 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Got ZZ Top on the way next.
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6: Tonight, mostly clear, low 69. Sunny on Monday, a high of 87. Monday night, mostly clear, low 70. Sunny on Tuesday, a high of 88. Mostly clear on Tuesday night, low 70. Wednesday, sunny, a 20% chance of a shower or thunderstorm, high near 90. Mostly clear Wednesday night, low 72. Thursday, mostly sunny, a high around 91.
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14: Rumors spreading around in that Texas town. but the sick outside the games. And you know what I'm talking about. 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They got a lot of nice girls.

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0: Yeah, that's putting it mildly for a lot of people in the U.S. with these heat domes that won't seem to go away. It's Foreigner there. Got John Cougar Mellencamp coming up. We'll do the police next.
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0: 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Supertramp coming up. We'll do Collective Soul next.
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6: Tonight, mostly clear, low 69. Sunny on Monday, a high of 87. Monday night, mostly clear, low 70. Sunny on Tuesday, a high of 88. Mostly clear on Tuesday night, low 70. Wednesday, sunny, a 20% chance of a shower or thunderstorm, high near 90. Mostly clear Wednesday night, low 72. Thursday, mostly sunny, a high around 91.
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